music make you lose control. Work your body to the beat. Body work will set you free.

Hate to give the satisfaction asking how you're doing now. How's the castle built of people you pretend to care about? Just what you wanted. Look at you, cool guy, you got it. I see the parties and diamonds. Sometimes when I close my eyes, 6 months of torture you sold to some forbidden paradise. I loved you truly. You gotta laugh at the stupid.

do what they told you. Now you do what they told you. Now you do what they told you. Now you do what they told you.

0: Yeah.
1: I'll just go to bed. I'm tired.
0: I want to watch Friends with you.